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5: Hi, it's Carson Daly, back at it with that fresh list of the 30 biggest songs across North America. But before we get to all that, we're going to listen to the top 10 from just 7 days ago. It's the Daily Download Countdown Rewind that starts right now. So Alex Warren kicked off the top 10 again last week with Fever Dream. So

talk about Harry Styles lately. Don't usually get into the rumor mill thing, but I do believe People Magazine, who says Zoe Kravitz is wearing a big old ring and that they are engaged, and a few people in their small circle of friends and family are aware of that. If that's the case, congrats to them. That was American Girls from Harry. Last week was at number 9. I'm Carson Daly. It's a Daily Download Countdown Rewind. We'll keep it going to Somber and Homewrecker. By the way, Somber's North American tour kicks off in late July. This is number 8 on the Daily Download Countdown Rewind.

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Aw, it was a fun trip. Dolly, that is Mr. 305 Pitbull himself. I love Pitbull. He was on my radio show once when I did mornings in Los Angeles. And to this day, he was one of my favorite guests because, he, you know, morning radio is tough because it's so early in the morning and rock stars and musicians and early mornings don't mesh well. He came in his suit, showered, clean, energetic, ready to go. And I was so impressed by him. He is the man. That was Timber from Kesha and Pitbull, our throwback pick on the Daily Download. All right, back to our top 10 from last week. It's the Countdown Rewind. I'm Carson Daly. We'll get to this week's top 30 here in a little over 30, 40 minutes from right now. Sit back, relax. So a week ago, we had Taylor Swift, Elizabeth Taylor, at number 7, and we're going to relive that right now for you. Elizabeth.

Alex Warren's North American Tour will kick off May 25th in Nashville. Ordinary was number 6 just last week. I'm Carson Daly. The Daily Download Countdown Rewind is on. We're at the halfway point where we find Olivia Dean. Here's Man I Need, last week's number 5 on the Daily Download Countdown Rewind.

Langley there, and she's in Texas. She continues to break records just everywhere. She recently made history. One of the few country artists to be number one on both the Billboard 200 and the Billboard Hot 100 charts at the same time, thanks in part to that mega hit that we just played, last week's number four song. I'm Carson Daly. Countdown Rewind continuing now for just a few. We're not even halfway through the year, and a lot of people are saying that Ray's new album could be album of the year, which is a tall order given we've got Harry Styles and Bruno Mars and Olivia Rodrigo and so many great new albums out there. Meanwhile, Where Is My Husband from Ray was last week's number three song on the Daily Download.

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7: Former number one. I'm Carson Daly with the song that was number one on this very weekend 5 years ago. We take you back to The Weeknd, Ariana Grande, with the remix of Save Your Tears. It's our former number one today on The Daily Download. Yeah.

The Weeknd and Ari 5 years ago. We will fast forward now to the present. The Weeknd's touring in South America. Ariana Grande's summer tour gets kicked off next month. Plus, she's going to be releasing her new album, Petal, at the end of July. Oh, and by the way, she's also in that new Meet

0: Bruno Mars right there held on to the number one spot for an eighth week with I Just Might. That's going to do it. No more looking back. This week's 30 biggest songs across North America are ready to go. 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
0: Hey everybody, it's Carson Daly with, yes, your fresh, brand new, hot off the press list of 30 of the biggest songs all across North America. Hope this May is treating you and yours well. We got about 3 hours to hang together. We'll not only do the top 30, we're also going to throw in a few extras, maybe some requests, a couple featured songs. We'll make sure that it's all tidy and a lot of fun. So again, thanks for being here. We're going to start things off with a Triple D, as you well know. It is a Daily Download debut, brand new song to our chart. So this was my pick of the week last weekend, and today our buddy Teddy Swims officially debuts at number 30 and kicks things off with Mr.

They're the Goo Goo Dolls. They debuted last week at 30, jumped up a spot to number 29. That was Misery. Shout out to Johnny and Robbie and the boys. I'm Carson Daly. The top 30 is on, and Papa Roach also debuted last week, if I'm not mistaken. Wake Up Calling goes from 29 to 28 on the Daily Download.

0: include studying engineering. He credits his mother for making him play baseball when he was 8 years old, and he's been at it ever since. This week, Road Credit Union and Grants Pass Broadcasting recognizes our Athlete of the Week. Our Athlete of the Week is Hidden Valley High School junior Logan Law.
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2: I'm Carson Daly. This song world premiered at Coachella during Sabrina Carpenter's Weekend 2, headlining when she was doing the gig there in the desert, and brought out Madonna and freaked everybody out. Now it's been released officially. I don't know. Could be a good contender for Song of the Summer for 2026. See what you think if you haven't heard it. Here's Madonna and Sabrina. Bring Your Love, our Pick of the Week on the Daily Download.

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1: There you have it. The former queen of pop, you could say, Madonna, is back. Teamed up with Sabrina Carpenter. They did the Coachella gig together. Very cool to see. You know, when I was a teenager, Madonna was it to many of the teenagers today who look up to Sabrina with the outfits, the pageantry, the showmanship, the music, the songs, all of it. Very cool to see those two generational pop stars coming together and yielding such great music. That's Bring Your Love, our pick of the week from Madonna and Sabrina on the Daily Download. 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All right, cool. Let's get back to that countdown now. Again, I'm your host, Carson Daly. Thank you for being here. Rob Thomas falls 3 to number 27. Here's Thrill Me Now. Right.

They're Somber, Back to Friends, number 26. I'm Carson Daly. Top 30 countdown is going. We'll continue now with number 25 from The Fray. They stay put. Ice Cold Lakes.

0: That is Zara Larsson, who, by the way, did a great job on my day job at the Today Show. We kicked off our summer concert series out on our plaza, and Zara was amazing. She is really fun, incredible energy, great singing live, great dancing, a lot of fun. That's Midnight Sun, number 24 on the Daily Download. It is Carson Daly. This is where we try and predict what song is coming soon to our little countdown. Let's see what we got today.
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0: Yeah, this song came out in June of 2025, so about a year later, it's starting to get a lot of traction here in North America. So we're going to play Sam Fender featuring Olivia Dean. Here's Rein Me In, which we're going to go out on a limb and say is coming soon to the Daily Download Top 30.

Yeah, that was Sam Fender featuring Olivia Dean, Rain Me In. 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

Taylor, staying number 23, there's Opalite. And heads up, we've got another Taylor song coming up in a few minutes if you're a fan. So just wanted to flag that now. Meanwhile, I'm Carson Daly. It is the Daily Download. This week's top 30 songs in North America. You can find Lady Gaga in the Devil Wears Prada 2 movie. Haven't seen her part yet. Don't know much about it. I don't know if it's just a cameo or if she plays a character. But either way, she's also on the soundtrack. Actually, there's a few songs on it. One of them is this one featuring Doechii. It's up 6 spots since debuting last week at 28 to 22. Here's Runway on the Daily Download.

0: And there she is, a couple of Taylor songs for you. After a few weeks away, she re-enters the top 30 with The Fate of Ophelia. At number 21, you heard back at 23, Opalite. I'm Carson Daly. All right, so we're 10 songs down, 20 more to go. The Daily Download, this week's top 30, rolls on right after this.
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0: I'm Carson Daly with the song that was number one on this very weekend 5 years ago. We take it back to The Weeknd, Ariana Grande, with the remix of Save Your Tears. It's our former number one today on The Daily Download.

the Weeknd and Ari 5 years ago. We will fast forward now to the present. The Weeknd's touring in South America. Ariana Grande's summer tour gets kicked off next month. Plus, she's going to be releasing her new album, Petal, at the end of July. Oh, and by the way, she's also in that new Meet the Parents movie that looks great. That's in theaters in November. So the remix of Save Your Tears, former number one, on the Daily Download. I'm Carson Daly, and we are back to the countdown. Thanks for being here. We're 10 down, top 20 now. And Max and Andy Grammer are on the move. Up a spot from 21 to 20. Here is The Thing I Love.

0: That was Dominic Fike staying put at number 19 with Baby Doll here on this week's Top 30. I'm Carson Daly. We got the top 18 coming up, including Noah Kahan, Miley, Tame Impala, who's enlisted the help of Jenny. We'll also check out our mini little countdown of all the trending songs. 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

great song in Dracula by Tame Impala, made better by featuring Jenny Now on that remix. That is number 18. I'm Carson Daly. It's the Daily Download Top 30 Countdown. Let's get to some Noah Kahan. So depending on, you know, when you're listening to me right now, because the show airs at different times in different places, Noah Kahan's either going to be performing on SNL tonight, or he already did and you're watching the YouTube clips and loving it. The Great Divide. Here is Noah Kahan, number 17 on the Daily Download.

0: That's Miley Cyrus, Younger You. I also noticed the remix of that with Lainey Wilson's been moving up the country charts. You might want to check that one out as well. I'm Carson Daly. It's time for our mini countdown. If you are here often, hopefully you are, you know that we take a pause from the big countdown, our top 30, and we break open a little trending countdown of the top five songs that usually for social media reasons or movies that are out or who knows what's going on. These are the songs everybody's buzzing about. Let's see what we got today.
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0: Olivia Rodrigo did a great job on SNL, is number five on the TT5. The power pairing of Morgan Wallen and Ella Langley are fourth. So baby, how do I tell my heart it ain't yours when I said it before? I can't love you anymore. Pink Pantheress and Zara Larsson, another good one, at three.

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1: And the TT5 number one song this week goes to For King and Country, featuring Taylor Hill. 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

And that was my coming soon prediction last week. It sounds slightly familiar. For King & Country, getting Taylor Hill on the track. It didn't land in the top 30 yet, but it's number one on our trending countdown, the TT5. 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All right, we wrapped up the mini little countdown this week. Let's get back to that big list now. In our quest to get to number one of the biggest songs in North America, it's the Daily Download Top 30. Fresh off some late night TV appearances, including a great job pulling double duty and hosting and performing on SNL last weekend. It was very funny, some of those sketches. Olivia Rodrigo has announced her 40-city U.S. Unraveled tour that'll kick off September 25th in Connecticut. Drop Dead gets a 5-spot jump and is our biggest mover of the week. 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

0: There he is, Mr. Las Vegas, Bruno Mars, staying camped out at number 14. That was Risk It All. I'm Carson Daly. We're getting close to our top 10 here. We're going to hear from BTS, OneRepublic, Sienna Spiral, and a lot more coming up on the Daily Download Top 30 Countdown. 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

What a monster hit that has really set things up nicely for the powerful singer-songwriter from Over the Pond, Sienna Spiral. That was Die on This Hill at number 13. Hope this is finding you and yours well. I'm Carson Daly, and it's a top 30 countdown here on the Daily Download. We'll get to Ryan Tedder and the guys right now who are just a couple spots outside the top 10 with their latest, It's Need Your Love on the Daily Download.

0: BTS guys are busy. They're performing in Mexico City this weekend and then going to California. They'll do 3 nights at Stanford. That is Swim at number 11. All right, it's Carson Daly. We're not done yet. The best of the week is on the way. Songs from Harry Styles, Ray, Alex Warren, and more coming up with your top 10 on the Daily Download. 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

Alex Warren's Fever Dream, such a great song, kicks off our top 10 again this week. All right, it's Carson Daly. We're getting down to it, guys. Top 30 rolling on. We're up to number 9. Not even halfway through the year, and people are already saying that Ray's new album could be album of the year. Unfortunately, the love seems to be fading for Where's My Husband. It drops 6 spots this week from 3 to 9 on the Daily Download.

0: There's Harry Styles, who, according to People Magazine, is engaged to Zoe Kravitz, Lenny Kravitz's daughter. There's a big rock on her hand, and the publication saying that a small circle of friends and family been made aware of that news. So if that's the case, congrats to Harry and Zoe. American Girl's at 8, and we're going to take a quick break. A lot more coming up as we get closer to number one, Taylor, Somber, Olivia, and Pitbull next on The Daily Download.
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1: I'm Carson Daly. I love Pitbull. You love Pitbull. Stagecoach really loved Pitbull. If you thought Stagecoach was just country Coachella, you are mistaken. They have not only some pop acts, but they got Pitbull there, and he closed it out and absolutely brought down the house. So we thought it'd be fun to go back and play a little Pitbull for you, Mr. 305. So we found one from 2013, where he teamed up with Kesha on Timber. It's our throwback selection this weekend on the Daily Download.

Oh, it was a fun trip. Dolly, that is Mr. 305 Pitbull himself. I love Pitbull. He was on my radio show once when I did mornings in Los Angeles. And to this day, he was one of my favorite guests because, he, you know, morning radio is tough because it's so early in the morning and rock stars and musicians and early mornings don't mesh well. He came in his suit, showered, clean, energetic, ready to go. And I was so impressed by him. He is the man. That was Timber from Kesha and Pitbull, our throwback pick on the Daily Download. All right, we're back to the mission at hand, everybody. Thanks for being here. On our way to get to number one in North America, I'm Carson Daly. Big fan of Somber. My kids want to go see him live, and I would be happy to take them myself. Here's Homewrecker, this week's number 7 on the Daily Download.

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3: They say the holy water's watered down, and this town's lost its faith. Our colors will fade.

Here's Alex Warren. What a monster song for him. Stays put at number 6. By the way, if you want to see Alex in concert, the first North American arena tour, guys doing arenas already, May 25th in Nashville. So be sure and check that out or dates. I'm Carson Daly. Another great show to see live would be Olivia Dean. That American leg begins July 10th in San Francisco. Here's Man I Need kicking off our top 5 on the Daily Download. This week's top 30.

right. Nice little jump for Taylor Swift with Elizabeth Taylor climbing to number 4 from 7 last week. All right. We'll keep an eye on that. Wouldn't surprise anybody if Taylor jumped a few spots and got to number 1 in the next week or two. All right. It's Carson Daly. And you know what? I have a couple of extra minutes right now to pause from the top 30 countdown and play something that isn't quite on the charts yet. Here it is. A daily download extra. You're welcome.

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1: 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Your top three are coming up on the Daily Download. Will Bruno Mars hang on to that number one spot? Or who's been hotter than Ella Langley lately? Or Olivia Dean? Maybe one of them will take Bruno out. 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
2: Welcome back. I'm Carson Daly, and this is it, everybody. The top three. Hard-pressed to find anybody bigger than Ella Langley right now. In fact, she's one of the only country artists ever to have a number one song on both the Billboard 200 chart and the Billboard Hot 100 with a crossover hit that everybody loves. And that's what brings us to number three. Here is Choosin' Texas from Ella Langley on the Daily Download.

0: Well, well, well, look at that. After a two-month run at the top, we see Bruno Mars has been dethroned. I Just Might just played, but a little earlier than normal. That is now number two, begging the question on all of our minds right now. Who's the new number one song? Let's find out.
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0: Pretty well-deserved, if you ask me. Olivia Dean's been on a run. She'll dethrone Bruno Mars today. So Easy to Fall in Love is now your new number one song on the Daily Download. I could

0: 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It's the biggest songs in North America, the top 30. Have a great week. We'll see you on the Today Show or The Voice is back in September. 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
1: Gretz Pass Broadcasting, along with Rogue Credit Union, salutes the devotion to their sport and their teammates demonstrated by young athletes and weekly salutes one of these fine young people. 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Logan is currently heavily involved in the Mustang baseball team. Logan plays three different positions, his favorite being pitcher. Logan feels he is in command of his four different pitches, fastball, curve, slider, and change. His favorite is the curve. When asked about his hitting, Logan says he tries not to think about it and just put the ball.

0: all in play and doesn't know his average. He does hit for power, and at the time of this interview, he had 3 home runs. His plan is to play college ball and hopefully follow that with professional baseball. His college plans include studying engineering. He credits his mother for making him play baseball when he was 8 years old, and he's been at it ever since. This week, Rogue Credit Union and Grants Pass Broadcasting recognizes our Athlete of the Week. 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

0: Bella Kay. I love it. I love it. I love it. Here on 98.3, it's KLDR and good morning. Cassie Callis here with you. Waking up right alongside in the Bi-Mart studio. I had such a great weekend. I just wish I had one more day. Anybody else out there? I do have a great lineup of music, and we're going to get this party started the right way right after this here on KLDR.
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0: stars, I just might hear on KLDR with a little morning motivation if that song didn't do it for you. I don't know about you, but it always kind of gets me up and moving and grooving in a good mood. So if you need a little extra, let's do it.
1: 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So here's your morning motivation.
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0: This morning for your morning motivation, I chose a quote from Lemony Snicket. All right. And it says, morning is an important time of day because how you spend your morning can often tell you what kind of day you're going to have. Hopefully your day is well caffeinated.
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It's Max with Andy Grammer, the thing I love here on 98.3. It's KLDR. And after an absolutely gorgeous weekend, let's see what this week has in store for us with the weather after Lady Gaga.

0: Lady Gaga, Just Dance here on 98.3. It's KLDR as we take a look at the forecast brought to you by the Grants Pass Family YMCA. Well, it looks like today's plenty of sunshine, and we might even see a high near 90 degrees. Tonight, partly cloudy and lows only going down to about 57. Tuesday, sunshine and 93. I cannot believe we're talking 90s already. But Wednesday, we're going to have a little blip in the system. We do have a 20% chance of showers in the afternoon. Still a high of 81 degrees. By Thursday, sunny and 78. Friday, sunny and 75. And for next weekend right now, we're calling for sunshine and 74 on Saturday and sunshine and 77 on Sunday. At least for today and tomorrow, though, get ready, friends. It's going to be toasty.
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It's KLDR. And hey, stick around, because if today is your birthday, I got birthday shout-outs on the way after 24K Golden. Well, you-

0: 24K Golden with Ian Dior and Mood here on 98.3. 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
0: And there's only one name in my folder today, but I have to tell you guys, it is an extra special name to me. And that is my daughter, Emily Callis, is officially an adult today, 18 years old. I gotta tell ya, you know, Grace is 19 now. Emily now being 18. I've kept 2 out of 3 alive so far until 18. I got one more to go, but she's only in third grade. So, first of all, Emily, my gosh, you are an absolute joy. We love you so, so much. We're so proud of you. I feel like every time I'm turning around, it's like, oh, we got to go here because Emily's getting an award because she's got this incredible work ethic. And oh, we've got to go over here. Emily's getting an award because she's getting great grades. Oh, we got to go over here and get an award because Emily's crushing life at golf. I got to tell you, you guys, my heart just bursts when I talk about my Emily Boo Boo. I know, Boo. I'm sorry. I'm sharing that nickname. I love my Boo. So happy 18th birthday, Emily. You have blessed our lives tenfold, and I hope today you feel all of that. She has her day one of districts for Hidden Valley High School girls golf. So she's off to running Y and getting ready to crush it. I wish you all of the best birthday luck when it comes to golf today, honey. You're going to do fantastic. And you do share your big day with some big names. For example, Jeffrey Donovan from Fargo and Burn Notice is 58 years old. Tim Raybon, he's a country singer with the Raybon Brothers. He's 63. I feel like that's a far fetch from a famous name. Martha Quinn, she's one of the OG MTV VJs, is 67 years old. And Eric Burden, singers with The Animals and also with War. Yeah, he's 85, doing a little lowrider on his birthday today. If it is your birthday, a very happy birthday from all of your friends here at KLDR. And a special extra happy birthday to you. I love you, Emily Callis.
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0: Dominic Fike with Baby Doll here on KLDR. Now, I don't know if you can stay up this late on a weeknight. I can tell you right now, for me, this is absolutely out. I'm going to have to catch some clips later. But tonight, Stephen Colbert, this being his last week of shows, is reuniting the Strike Force 5, as he calls it. And we're talking Jimmy Fallon, Jimmy Kimmel, John Oliver, and Seth Meyers. The five hosted a launched podcast during the 2023 Hollywood strikes to raise money for out-of-work writers, and all will appear together tonight on The Late Show. And then, to cap off the week on Colbert's final show, David Letterman is sent to appear on the Thursday episode, which, of course, Colbert inherited The Late Show after Letterman left. So, there you go. Stephen Colbert's last week for The Late Show. I gotta tell you, though, that time zone of TV watching is definitely not in my vocabulary.
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Sonny and Folded here on The Music Leader. It's KLDR as we bring you your throwback snack. Today, throwing it back with Gwen Stefani, thanks to Taylor in Grants Pass.

0: snack here on KLDR. And shout out to Taylor and Grants Pass for the recommendation. Great choice. Gwen Stefani even just recently kicking off her very first show at the Sphere. And yeah, it was a great one.
1: I'm Mark Jones, candidate for Joseph.

0: choice. Gwen Stefani even just recently kicking off her very first show at the Sphere. And yeah, it was a great one.
1: I'm Mark Jones, candidate for Josephine County Commissioner. A lot of people here in Josephine County are asking the same question. Why does it feel like government isn't working? We hear about plans and priorities, but wildfire risk is still growing. Public safety concerns remain, and too many decisions happen without clear accountability to the people. That's not good enough. As a retired firefighter, I was trained to step into problems, take responsibility, and get results. Whether it's coordinating emergency response or protecting communities, failure is not an option. We need that same mindset in county government. As your commissioner, I will work to strengthen wildfire preparedness, support practical public safety solutions, and demand transparency in how decisions are made and how your tax dollars are spent. No more confusion, no more passing the buck. This county belongs to the people, and it's time government starts acting like it. I'm Mark Jones, and I'm asking for your vote.
2: Paid for by Elect Mark Jones, number 21358.
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Rosé and Bruno Mars, APT on KLDR. Well, I hope you had a fabulous weekend. Man, mine was filled with so much love and things to be grateful for. My oldest did come down from college. We had a birthday party for Emily, my middle daughter, whose birthday is today. We did that on Saturday night. And you know what I love is that her favorite birthday dinner is also mine. It was my requested birthday dinner my whole life growing up. So I made a bunch of chicken tortilla casserole. It was just so great to have everybody together. And then for Mother's Day, we did it all. We golfed 18 holes. And I love to play golf with my daughters, not because I'm any good, but because it is so fun to watch them, and they seriously duke it out and have, like, massive competition. Grace won, the oldest. She shot an 88. Emily shot an 89. But, man, it was so back and forth all day. Fun, fun, fun. Took a quick nap and then threw the boat in and did a little evening cruise just to top off the day, which was lovely. Wasn't the weather so perfect yesterday? I hope you had a great Mother's Day. Lots of love to all the mamas out there because y'all deserve it.

0: As y'all deserve it.
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It's Lizzo with Good here on The Music Leader, KLDR. Well, yesterday, the live roast of Kevin Hart on Netflix. Did you catch it? Lizzo was actually one of the roasters, and I gotta say, she did a pretty good job, but it was cracking me up how she was cracking herself up the whole way through.

0: the weekend alongside Daft Punk. I feel it coming here on 98.3. It is the music leader, and a woman that was a contestant on The Price is Right just won the biggest payout ever this last Friday. Her name is Vanessa from Virginia. She's a retired veteran, and she appeared on Friday's Mother's Day themed episode and won $240,150 in cash and prizes following several rounds of the game The Lion's Share, the grocery store pricing guessing game. You know, I think I could crush it pretty good at that, too. Players step into a chamber and guess the prices of groceries to earn up to 5 balls. The balls then reveal prizes they've scored for that round. And the players must then choose to risk their prizes by continuing to play or keep the winnings they already have. Well, Vanessa began by scoring $2,500, then $25,000, and then 2 wins of $100,000 after winning a trip to Morocco for 2 people valued at nearly $13,000. It was the largest one-game payout in the 54-year history of The Price is Right. Oh, that's awesome. And a Mother's Day episode. I love that. Well, don't forget to, here at KLDR, we play The Price is Right with Grocery Outlet. And we'll have a new one for you this Friday at 8:45.
1: Josephine County has been making headlines for all the wrong reasons. And I've heard from our community, we're ready for that to change. I'm Colleen Martin, your Josephine County Commissioner. 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

with American Girls here on The Music Leader. It's KLDR, and it's time to play Two Truths and One Lie. Today, you could score 10 bucks to Big Block Sandwich Shop right there on 7th Street. 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Now, you know, I am a mom first above all things. And so when special things happen to your babies, you're very bursting with pride about it. And that's how I am today. It is my middle daughter's Emily's birthday. She is officially an adult turning 18 today. So I thought I'll do two truths and one lie all about Emily. All right. I mean, just take a stab in the dark at this one. Text in your answer as to which one you think is the lie on our lifer line at 541-479-9898. First person to guess the lie about Em will score 10 bucks to Big Block. So, how well do you know Emily Callis? Statement number one, Emily was born on Mother's Day in 2008. Statement number two, Emily placed top 10 in the state in a golf competition her junior year of high school. And statement number three, Emily hates Mexican food. Two are true, one I just lied. Pick out the lie for your chance to score 10 bucks to Big Block Sandwich Shop.

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0: Us the 8 o'clock hour right here on KLDR. You know, if you are going out of town too for an extended period of time, maybe taking a nice vacation this summer, you can call Concierge and they'll come keep an eye on things for you. And a huge shout out to Melissa, the first one to catch me in my lie today, scoring the $10 to Big Block Sandwich Shop with two truths and a lie. Well, today is my middle daughter's birthday, Emily. 18. She is a legal adult. And so I thought I'd see how well you know Emily. You know, every once in a while I throw in something about myself, and being that she's my kid, yeah, this translates. So statement number one, I told you Emily was born on Mother's Day in 2008. That is true. Talk about the ultimate Mother's Day gift. It was just an awesome experience. Statement number two, I said Emily placed top 10 in the state competition in golf her junior year of high school. That is also true. And today marks day one of districts. She's playing at Running Y. She has today and tomorrow. And if she can place in the top five in that tournament, she will earn her way to state. And I know that she's going to do a great job once again and make us proud. Statement number three, I said Emily hates Mexican food. That is the lie. She's actually the only kid of mine out of three that loves Mexican food. The other two don't, which I still question. If I didn't give birth to them myself, how could you even be my child? Emily's favorite, just a solid carne asada street taco, which I believe will be on the dinner menu tonight. So, yep. Happy birthday, Emily. I love you. Way to go, Melissa. I hope you enjoy the $10 to Big Block Sandwich Shop. Whether you want a juicy sandwich or you can cool down in this hot weather with a nice, cool Hawaiian shaved ice, it's all in one stop at Big Block.
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Well, mark your calendars, friends, because this Friday marks Drink One for Dane Day. Dutch Bros will be giving $1 for every drink sold to the Muscular Dystrophy Association for ALS Research and Awareness. And they say that customers will receive a special sticker with their purchase while supplies last. Now, over all of the years of doing this, Dutch Bros has donated over $20 million for MDA over the past two decades with a goal of continuing that momentum. Dane was a dear friend of mine and one that I really looked up to. I remember having so many amazing conversations with that man. And so, you know, this Friday, I will be drinking one for Dane, and I hope you do too.

0: definitely brought the energies to me that I was needing. So if you need $20 to Casablanca, stand by because we're playing next. And let's do the theme this week, sounds around the office. All right. Stand by for your chance to win coming up next with KLDR.
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2: 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So if you think you know what this is, your chance to score $20 to Casablanca this morning. Call me at 541-479-9898. Here is today's secret sound. What is that? Let's see if you know. Good morning, KLDR. What's your guess for the secret sound?
3: A roller chair.
2: Well, that was easy. Ah, congratulations. It sure was. What's your name?
3: Lily.
2: Lily, what are you up to today?
3: I'm actually just about to get out of the car to go to school.
2: Oh, now you're going to be the most popular kid at school because you just scored $20 to Casablanca playing Secret Sound. Way to go, Lily.
3: Thank you.
2: Well, I hope you have a great day at school today. And when it's all said and done, swing by our studios to grab your prize and then you can treat yourself and top off your Monday in the best way. All right.
3: All right. Thank you.
2: You're welcome, Lily. Have a great day.
3: You too.
2: Bye bye.
3: Bye bye.
2: Oh, man. Yep. The old office chair. I do that quite a bit around here. I sit in a rolly chair here in the KLDR studio. So mine isn't as noisy as that. But we'll continue this theme on later this week. Sounds of the office that could score you $20 to Casablanca right here on KLDR.
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Rihanna with SOS here on 98.3. It is the Music Leader. And if you went and hit up the movies this weekend, you were not alone. Now, I've been reading these statistics and seeing this for quite a lot of years, and I don't think I've ever seen a tie. But tying number one in the box office, Mortal Kombat 2 and The Devil's Prada number 2, both scoring 40 million on their opening weekend. Michael bringing in 35 million, Sheep Detectives 14.9, and Billie Eilish's cool new video

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0: Simplified.
1: Well, actually, I was with quite a few River Racers yesterday, and we were talking about the fact that the Cal Ore River Racers headed south this past weekend for the 2026 Hoopa Mother's Day race to open the U.S. Championship Series. Roger Sanderson won 4 out of the 5 legs to take the overall win. Defending Boatnik champion Houston Ely of Grants Pass won the final leg of the race to take 2nd overall. Now, of course, our attention will turn to the Tom Rice Memorial Cup race at Boatnik in just 2 weeks, which is crazy. And once again, our sister station, KJO, will have all of that coverage. Thanks to the Insurance Lounge, I'll be posted up with Derek, Houston's dad, on Middleton Island, and I can't wait. In other sports news, the White Sox won 2-1 over Seattle in Chicago. Seattle opens a 4-game series in Houston this evening at 5:10 against the Astros. And it looks like the Giants rallied to beat the Pittsburgh Pirates 7-6 in 12 innings yesterday in San Francisco. Los Angeles will be playing the Dodgers tonight at 7:10. And the Oregon Ducks lost their series finale yesterday against the number one UCLA 9-6. The Ducks lost 2 out of 3 to the Bruins. Oregon will host USC for a 3-game series beginning on Thursday. And Oregon State swept Long Beach State over the weekend in Southern California. The Beavers have won 6 in a row, and they'll host Portland tomorrow at 5:30 in Corvallis. And let's just call it good there. 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Well, I don't know if I'm ready for this. Today, sunshine with a high near 90 degrees. We could have a little afternoon breeze pickup, which will feel nice. Tonight, partly cloudy with lows only dipping down to about 56. Tuesday, we're calling for sunshine and a high of 89. Wednesday is when things really get a change, though. We do have a 40% chance of showers. Otherwise, partly sunny and a high of 75. And then Thursday, sunshine with a high of 79. So a couple of real hot days, and then we're back to more seasonal temperatures. Yesterday, Grants Pass reached a high of 81, while Medford topped off at exactly 80 degrees.
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0: homesick, a little homesick, a little homesick for somebody.
1: Phillip Phillips with his latest homesick here on The Music Leader. It's KLDR. As we get into Connection Corner, making special connections here in our community, and the connection queen herself, Lisa Kelly, joining me in studios. Good morning.
2: Good morning.
1: How are you today?
2: I am good. I'm coming off of a happy Mother's Day. So.
1: Yes, good. I'm so glad you had a great one. And you've brought us two very special guests today.
2: I have. I brought Mark Saunders from Palm Restore, and I brought Tyler Lake from Juggernaut Marketing.
1: Excellent. Well, Mark, let's go ahead and start with you here for a moment. Tell us about your business, Palm Restore.
3: Yeah, so we are a full service restoration company. So we deal with water damage, fire damage, mold remediation, structural build back, and also contents cleaning.
1: Awesome. Like, we need people like you in our lives. I mean, even that last storm that we had roll through, we knew some trees went down and did some pretty serious damage. And and so you're the man, you're the hero.
3: Yeah, nobody wants to have to call us, but sometimes people need us, and so it's one of those things where we want to take care of the homeowner as best we can.
1: Well, one of the things that we were talking about a little bit off air that I really appreciate, after being someone who myself has have to file a homeowner's insurance claim because we had a tree fall on our house, you handle the insurance company.
3: Correct. Yeah, we deal with the whole thing from start to finish. So that's what we say when we say full service. There's a lot of contractors out there that do great work for us. We specialize in dealing with that entire thing. So dealing with the adjuster and doing the moisture checks and taking all the pictures, documenting that and sending it back to the adjuster and, overseeing the project all the way through.
1: Well, I really appreciate that, and I appreciate the one point of contact because, I mean, if you're having multiple things that need to be done and serviced, and then you find out after one guy said it's fixed and then it's not fixed the way that the other guy, and what a mess. So, you're seriously, like, we need a superhero cape, we need a mask, all the things. You're the man.
3: And sometimes I do wear those.
1: Hey, let's go. So,
3: right, Lisa?
1: And you have a huge service area, too, Mark. Tell us about this.
3: We do. So we started in 2011 in Brookings, and we go from Eureka up to Coos Bay. And then we started in Grants Pass in 2020, and we go from Wairika up to Klamath Falls and everything in between.
1: Awesome. And you're a part of NIA.
3: Yes. NIA has been huge for us. So my job is business development for the company. So this was a no-brainer for me to join. Lisa really does live up to her name, the referral queen. She's introduced me to a ton of people that I now have in my network. And we've gotten a lot of business from it.
1: That's awesome. Congratulations. We're really glad that you've been here and joining us today. And so Palm Restore, you're the guy.
3: Yeah, thank you.
1: I love it. And then, Lisa, you've also brought Tyler Lake from Juggernaut Marketing. Good morning, Tyler.
4: Good morning. Thanks for having me.
1: Do you have something to say about this handsome man, Lisa?
2: Well, I am.
4: Oh, careful now.
2: I actually use his services at Kelly's Automotive Service. So we signed on with Juggernaut, about 6 months ago?
4: Yeah, sorry about that.
2: Yeah, awesome. We're really happy with what's going on. So
1: look at that personal testimony, man.
4: Yeah. There we go.
1: Live on the air. I love it. Yeah. Tell us about Juggernaut Marketing. What is your specialty?
4: Yeah, so our specialty is, it's actually interesting. The way I describe it is if somebody's on the internet looking for help with something or something that they need, we help business owners get discovered for whatever services they offer. So we build websites, we do SEO, we manage Google business profiles and run ads. And so for all the people that don't like ads, that's us.
1: Oh,
4: we do it.
1: So when I'm thinking that my phone is listening to me again, you're the one that's actually making that happen?
4: Yeah, we're not the ones listening to you, but we're the ones taking what the listening is listening to and running ads and showing things to people that they're looking for.

0: Well, that's actually really awesome and extremely helpful for businesses out there. And so good on you, man. Has it been a fun experience? Like, what? Tell me a little bit about it.
1: Yeah, it's been great. So we've been in business since 2019. I spent my first 10 years in the corporate world with various like in-house marketing roles. And so to go from working with one company and doing marketing for one company to now working with hundreds, if not thousands, of different business owners across all the things we do has been really cool. We got to see a lot of, we got to see a lot of stuff.
0: Absolutely. And I'm sure a lot of success stories.
1: A lot of success stories. That's my favorite part.
0: Right?
1: Yeah, is we get to run a business and help people grow their businesses, which is pretty awesome.
0: It is. That's what it's all about, is lifting up our local business people, making them shine. Mm-hmm. And I'm really glad that you're out there doing what you're doing, man.
1: Yeah.
0: I feel mano-a-mano with you. You do it in the digital world, and I get to do it here in the radio world.
1: Yeah, so. A little different, but we're all the same, right?
0: Exactly. Exactly. Yeah. Awesome. How's your experience with NIA, Ben?
1: Oh, man, it's been awesome. The truth is, I've been a part of countless like referral and networking groups over the years, and kind of swore off of them, to be honest, for a while, and then got introduced to Lisa, and knew very quickly that NIA was very different. And now I've been a member for 2 years now. Yeah. Wow. About to renew for year three, without a doubt. It's been great. The best part is just the networking and the business that we've gotten has been, you know, obviously well worth the price of admission, but the relationships that we've, you know, curated over the years, and how tight our group is and how welcoming we are to new members, and it's just been awesome. Like I probably refer people to NIA more than any other business that I know of. So
0: Lisa does a great
1: job.
0: Yeah. Oh, awesome. Well, and speaking of new members and things like that, we have a visitor day coming up.
2: We do. So all three groups. So I have a group in Medford, which is our Christian group, and we meet at the Salvation Army this Tuesday at 3:30 until 5 o'clock. And if you have not been a visitor and you'd like to check us out for any of these meetings, just email me at lisa@sonetworking.com. And then we have our Grants Pass group that meets on Wednesday, 3:30 to 5 at the Gospel Rescue Mission here in Grants Pass. And our Medford group that meets at BBSI, 3:30 to 5 in Medford. And same thing, just email me at lisa@sonetworking.com. And we'll see if it's a good time for you to visit.
0: Perfect. I love that. All right. That is your invitation. And then you can also meet Mark and Tyler, and who knows what could happen. You know, we got some referraling going on. I love
2: Absolutely.
0: That. Thank you all for joining us today. And we'll do a Connection Corner again right here on KLDR.
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Papa Roach, wake up calling here on 98.3. It's KLDR. And to me, this is absolutely crazy. And I know people live this way, but like, I just could not. In the northernmost city of the United States, which I'm not even about to try to attempt to say, it is in Alaska, the sun set at 1:48 a.m. and rose above the horizon at 2:57 a.m. From that moment on, the sun will not set again for 84 straight days, remaining above the horizon until August 2nd. Isn't that absolutely crazy? Could you imagine 24 hours of daylight? That would just be so, like, disorienting. And how would you sleep? I need it, like, totally dark, totally silent to fall asleep. I could not. It'll be a place I apparently will never visit.

Somber and Homewrecker here on The Music Leader. It's KLDR. Well, AT&T did a new study that found Americans now send roughly 3 texts to their moms for every 1 phone call that they made this Mother's Day. Houston, San Antonio, and Chicago ranked as the top cities most likely to reach out to moms on the holiday. And AT&T executive Jennifer Robertson said Gen Zers just text their mom daily, calling texting one of the most consistent ways families stay close across generations. Now, as a mom myself, if I only got a text, I'm going to be real honest. I might be a little irritated. Yeah. If you cannot be standing in front of me and physically hugging me on Mother's Day, I at least expect to hear your voice. I hope that if you were not able to be with your mom yesterday, that you at least made an actual phone call and you didn't just send her a text.

For King and Country with World on Fire here on 98.3, it is the music leader. And this year, the Oregon State Marine Board and Oregon Department of Emergency Management are reminding boaters to stay safe on the water in light of historically low water levels. You know, when the water is low, there's a lot of hazards poking out that you wouldn't normally see. And I can attest to this because we did take our boat out last night and went cruising up and down and even down through Hellgate Canyon. And I was a little bit in shock and awe, like, oh, we're starting out the season this low already. Lots of rocks poking up, lots of trees that had fallen in from the last round of storms. If you are hitting the river and it's going to be hot, stay safe.

Lauren with Fever Dream here on The Musical Leader, KLDR. And speaking of Alex, our Alex will be in for Aaron this afternoon playing Love at 425. Now, if you want to score a free pizza from Papa Murphy's, and hey, who doesn't want to make Monday life a little bit easier, right? This will be your opportunity. Alex will ask you, what pizza was Cassie talking about this morning? And you tell him the dairy-free cheese mini Murph. And if you're the first one to do that by texting in your answer on the Lifer line, 541-479-9898, we'll hook you up with that free pizza from Papa Murphy's, all right? Now, what's really cool is that this is a make-and-bake pizza kit with dairy-free mozzarella-style shreds and red sauce, all right? So, being that it's your own little make-it kit, that really kind of takes out the contamination factor if you are very, very sensitive to dairy. So, yes, you can still have Papa Murphy's even with that dairy allergy. Just ask for the dairy-free cheese mini Murph pizza. Today's featured pizza that could score you a free one when we play Love at 425.

0: Stuff with Roommates on the Music Leader. Well, did you go out and have too much fun this weekend? Maybe your ride is looking like you've been living out of it. I know mine has been a catch-all lately because I've been so busy. If you are in need of a car wash, text me in the keyword paradise to 541-479-9898. I'll shoot you back a coupon for $10 off your next wash at Paradise Car Wash. It's a hand wash. You can sit and relax in their massaging chairs. No wonder they call it paradise.
1: I'm going under in this time. I fear there's no one to save me. This all or nothing really got away. You're driving me crazy.

0: It's Bruno Mars, I Just Might, here on KLDR as we wrap up 40 minutes of nonstop hits thanks to Caveman Heating and Air. And we will do it again tomorrow in the 9 o'clock hour where I throw out all of the commercials and it's nothing but hits for 40 straight minutes. But we could not do it without our friends at Caveman Heating and Air. Tell you what, today, tomorrow, we're talking 90 degree weather. If your AC does not click on, make sure you call Caveman.
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7: 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KLDR. Nope, that, nope, that, nope, that. Disco.

Pacino, their latest Holly on The Music Leader. And with that, my time is done, friends. Have a great rest of your Monday. Ashley is in next with a new meal prep Monday. And I'll catch you tomorrow morning right here on The Music Leader.

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0: 98.3 KLDR, the music leader. Miners in Bangkok recently discovered a very rare ruby, and it is enormous. They say that this is the second largest by weight ever found. It measures 11,000 carats, which is 2.2 kilograms or 4.8 pounds. They found this towards the end of last week, and it looks like a giant pomegranate if it's sitting in your hand. They also say that it is considered to be more valuable due to the superior color and quality, and this thing is going to go for tens of millions of dollars. What a crazy cool find. Who gets all the money?
1: When it comes to the role of county clerk, experience truly matters. 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That's been Rhiannon's focus throughout her entire career. 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This is a role that requires experience, consistency, and

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1: I wanted to find a career that was more than getting by and getting a paycheck. I was searching for purpose, for work that meant something. 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

Shoes in Texas. That's Ella Langley on KLDR, the music leader. Congratulations to the Georgia grandma who recently won this year's HGTV Dream Home. What's really cool is she is retired and lives in Atlanta, Georgia. She has been entering year after year after year for the HGTV Dream Home, and winning it this year, the win is a little bit sweeter because it is located right outside of North Carolina, and that is where her son, daughter-in-law, and grandchildren live. So they will be so much closer together. She also was gifted a $100,000 check. This house is absolutely stunning. It's got over 3,000 square feet, 3 bedroom, 3 bathroom. It's nestled on a secluded peninsula where it offers panoramic

0: 98.3 KLDR. That is Love Somebody from Morgan Wallen, who walked out on stage with Caitlin Clark at his show in Indianapolis over the weekend. She had just finished a tight matchup against the Dallas Wings, where her team came up short by just 3 points. So to go from that game right on into making her way into Morgan's sold-out concert stop in Indianapolis was pretty awesome. He typically will bring some sort of celebrity or athlete with him as he does the walkthrough to go out on stage. You can see some cool cell phone footage online.
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1: I'm Mark Jones, and I'm running for Josephine County Commissioner. 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John F. Kennedy challenged us to ask what we can do for our country, and Ronald Reagan reminded us that government's first duty is to protect the people. And that's the balance I believe in: service, responsibility, and putting people first. And that's the balance you will get when I am elected. I'm Mark Jones, and I would be honored to earn your vote.
2: Paid for by Elect Mark Jones, number 21358.
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Lizzo from Doja Cat on 98.3 KLDR, the music leader. She is going to be the youngest to receive a star on the Hollywood Walk of Fame. 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

0: Undress from Somber on 98.3 KLDR, the music leader, wishing a happy 42nd birthday to Madison Smith. And we're also celebrating Charles Loving Good, who is 41. And that is a very happy birthday from Peaches, Bella, Alex, and Madison. And Madison and Charles celebrate their birthdays with Sabrina Carpenter, who is 27. Coi Leray is 29. Lana Condor is 29. Tim Blake Nelson is 62. Remember him in Oh Brother, Where Art Thou? Shira Haas is 31. James L. Dolan is 71. Cardinal Official is 50. Also celebrating Pam Ferris, who is 78. Eric Burden, 85, from The Animals. If you've got a birthday on the way, you want us to help you celebrate, or somebody you know has one, let us know. KLDR.com.
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0: Unfolded from Kehlani on 98.3 KLDR, the music leader. The Rogue Valley Performing Arts Alliance will be presenting their second annual Celebrating the Arts and Silent Auction event. It's happening this Saturday at the Grants Pass High School Performing Arts Center. They'll open the doors at 5:30 with the show at 6:30. You are able to get those at the door, but you can also get them in advance online by going to rvpaa.com. And you'll be ready to rock this weekend. So if you're wanting to add a little fun to the weekend, can you believe that we're almost to Memorial Day weekend? I don't know how we got here. They have some great performances scheduled for the event this Saturday. Should be a lot of fun. There's also some different pricing points as well. And you'll be able to enjoy an unforgettable evening celebrating the amazing talent and boundless creativity of the Southern Oregon community.
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0: 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I've made a ton of banana bread in my day. In fact, there are quite a few banana bread recipes on our website, kldr.com. This one takes the cake. I'm telling you right now, this is hands down my favorite recipe I have ever made for banana bread. It's so good, I don't think you actually need the frosting for the bread. Cinnamon roll banana bread, where you get to take this nice little, I use melted coconut oil instead of butter. Mix that with some coconut sugar and some cinnamon, and you create a little drizzle on top of the batter when it's in the loaf pan, and then you fold it in, just like on the Creek show. You just fold it in, and you create like a swirl on the top. Oh, it is so good. I have made this twice in the last week. The full recipe, if you've got some old dirty bananas on your counter, you want something to do with them, this is it. You'll find the recipe on our KLDR Facebook or our website.
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1: 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How you doing?
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That is Starships on KLDR, the music leader. Coming up, I'll let you know which baby names are the most popular. It's Bailamos, Enrique Iglesias on KLDR.

0: Benz from Matchbox 20 on 98.3 KLDR, the music leader. Every year as we lead into Mother's Day weekend, the Social Security Administration releases their top baby names for boys and girls. And for the seventh year in a row, Olivia and Liam are officially the most popular for boys and for girls. Charlotte ended up jumping up into the number two spot for girls, which ended Emma's six-year streak as a runner-up. Meanwhile, looks like Elena entered the top 10 for the first time, replacing Ava, which dropped off of the list entirely. To round out your top 10, you have Olivia, Charlotte, Emma, Amelia, Sophia, Mia, Isabella, Evelyn, another Sophia, just spelled differently, and Eliana. And then in the boys department, Liam, Noah, Oliver, and Theodore have apparently been the top four for years, followed up now with Henry, James, Elijah, Mateo, William, and Lucas.
1: 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A fine, an inconvenience, a little embarrassment. 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Suddenly, a ticket doesn't seem so bad. That ticket? That was nothing. Click it. Don't risk it. 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
1: You remind me. KLDR, the music leader. Usher just surprised a mom in Georgia during a breakfast in bed segment through Good Morning America. He showed up saying that this woman was amazing to the family, her kids, as well as all sorts of young people in Atlanta. And Usher wanted to do something special for her. He is inviting her and some close friends to come and see him out on tour. And this was just a way for him to thank her because she is a superhero, not because she is a mom, but because she has opened her home over the years to over 300 foster children. Absolutely crazy. Her kids have said that she makes everybody feel accounted for, important, special, and worthy. From the time she says hello, she greets you with a smile, a very kind smile, and a warm heart. I don't know how you do that. That is absolutely incredible. She had no idea.

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98.3 KLDR, the music leader. Show I used to watch if I was homesick. You had your 7-Up, your saltines, and you had this game show every day at 10 o'clock. The show has been on for 54 years, and they just had the largest prize won in a single pricing game in its history. Details coming up. It's One Republic with Good Life on KLDR, the music leader. You're in the Back in the Day Cafe.

0: in the Funky Bunch. That's Good Vibrations on KLDR. I feel like this lady was feeling the good vibes. She's a retired veteran, and she made history on The Price is Right on Friday during a very special Mother's Day episode. In fact, they had a new game called The Lion's Share, which is part of a partnership with BetMGM, where contestants have to guess the prices of grocery items to earn up to 5 balls, and then the balls reveal a hidden prize amount. Contestants have to decide whether to walk away with their current winnings or risk it to keep going. And this lovely lady decided to make the risky decision to risk it all and keep going. In doing so, she won $227,500 in cash and a trip for two to Morocco, which is a $12,650 value, earning her the record, a total of $240,150 in cash and prizes. That is insane. That is so much money. Price is Right airs at 10 o'clock weekdays, and CBS and Paramount Plus actually stream it, so I may have to go back and watch.
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KLDR, the music leader. This recall continues to expand. California Dairies has powdered milk and buttermilk that's been recalled. This actually started in late April, but now these brands that use this as an ingredient in their products are coming to surface due to potential salmonella poisoning. You have Williams-Sonoma Fireworks Popcorn. 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

Harry Styles, 98.3 KLDR with a look at the extended forecast. All thanks to the Grants Pass family, YMCA. Got a hot day today in store for the Rogue Valley. Sunny and 90. Tonight dropping down to 56. Partly cloudy. Moving into Tuesday, 89. So not really a huge difference. We do have a 40% chance of rain on Wednesday, which will bring the temps down to about 75 for the high. And Thursday calls for a high near 79 and sunny. Sunset at 8:24, sunrise at 5:54. Hot spot 114 at Tecopa, California, and the low 17 in McKay, Idaho. Have you ever been described as a

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4: 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Logan is currently heavily involved in the Mustang baseball team. Logan plays three different positions, his favorite being pitcher. Logan feels he is in command of his four different pitches, fastball, curve, slider, and change. His favorite is the curve. When asked about his hitting, Logan says he tries not to think about it and just put the ball in play and doesn't know his average. He does hit for power, and at the time of this interview, he had three home runs. His plan is to play college ball and hopefully follow that with professional baseball. His college plans include studying engineering. He credits his mother for making him play baseball when he was 8 years old, and he's been at it ever since. This week, Rogue Credit Union and Grants Pass Broadcasting recognizes our Athlete of the Week. 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
1: 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And you know what? You let them know that we sent you. I think they'd like to hear that. And we'd love it as well. I'm Alex Bauer. I'm filling in for Aaron this afternoon. Just for today, he'll be back with you again tomorrow after a little vacay. So in the meantime, let's get to the music.
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0: Mr. Electric Blue, Benson Boone on KLDR, and I'm Alex Bauer, also coming at you on The Music Leader, filling in for Aaron today. Did you have a wonderful Mother's Day? I gotta tell you, my friend, I did something I've never done before, but the stars aligned. I had heard good things about having pedicures, and, well, there was an opening. And so I went with my mom and my aunt, and we kind of celebrated Mother's Day by getting pedicures. I had had a manicure once before, thanks to my good friend Taylor up in Eagle Point for helping me out with that. But I'd never had a pedicure before. And it was interesting. I had absolutely no idea what they were saying half the time, because it was like, oh, do you want a paraffin wax? I'm like, what? And then they were like, do you want a buff or a shine or a gloss or a glimmer or whatever it was? And I mean, that I kind of understood, but I was like, I just didn't want any color or anything. I just was like, just treat my toes or whatever you got to do. And then they put this like salt scrub thing on there and a lotion. I was like, but this is cool. Like, if you've never had one before, I would recommend it. I don't think it's just for the ladies. I think the gentlemen can do those as well. So if you get the opportunity, I highly recommend it. And hey, bonus points if you get to, yeah, or maybe you did, just like me. You got to do it with your mom on Mother's Day. How about it?
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0: Zombers back to friends on KLDR. Hey, I'm Alex Bauer. I'm filling in for Aaron today. And just a quick word here. I want to let you know about the Hugo Ladies Club Schoolhouse Quilters. They're having their annual fabric sale this Friday the 15th from 9 a.m. to 2 p.m. And also Saturday the 16th from 9 to noon at 6050 Hugo Road in Merlin. Don't miss out.
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0: That's Ariana Grande, We Can't Be Friends. I'm Alex Bauer, filling in for Aaron today. 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

0: conversation. It's a whole hour of tunes here. They are the Can Do Company, helping you with all of your crushed quarry rock needs. If you need it, they got it, my friend. I'm Alex Bauer. I'm filling in for Aaron today, and it's been an absolute pleasure, a joy to be chilling out, Max, and relaxing all cool with you on KLDR. And with that in mind, let us continue with the music.
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2: 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Don't you think I'm a little too young to be messed with like that?

closed. From Ed Sheeran, it's KLDR. You know, if you head to our website, you can get yourself some tickets to some incredible concerts coming up. And also, steals and deals, you can do that as well. A lot of good stuff waiting for you over there. KLDR.com. It's the Fan Camino.

0: Yes, that her indeed. Sabrina Carpenter with Espresso on KLDR. I got to try some espresso this last weekend. In fact, my mom and stepdad, they got this brand new espresso maker. And boy, howdy, it was pretty darn good. And before I had gotten there over the weekend, well, they had gone to this Eugene coffee shop. And it was pretty hip, it sounded like. It's kind of a place that I'd like to check out one of these days, but another time, I suppose. I got to enjoy their coffee, at least. What was I going to tell you initially? Well, I was going to tell you to head to our website, because we have a lot of cool stuff, like tickets to Hilary Duff, Train, and also MGK with Wiz Khalifa. 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

Mr. Know-It-All, Teddy Swims, right here on KLDR. I'm Alex Bauer, and I hope you're having a wonderful one, a magnificent Monday. I'm filling in for Aaron Stone, bringing you Zed and Foxes.

0: Fever Dream. That is Alex Warren on KLDR, streaming live at KLDR.com. I'm Alex Bauer filling in. Just want to remind you that part of the Riverside Park parking lot is closed to Vista Drive. Why? Well, they're working on the Riverside Bandshell project. This closure is expected to last until mid-May. The barricades are blocking the road from the end of the playground parking area to Vista Drive on Veterans Way. So with that in mind, you make sure to, you know that that's there. But also, fear not, because Boatnik will not be affected.
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0: That is Doji Anxiety on KLDR. When you were a kid, did you ever try the, oh, my dog ate my homework excuse? I never wanted to because I just knew that was going to be a dead giveaway. I'd heard about it on television, and I was like, that one's way overused. Well, homework excuses coming at you from Reddit. Here's one. This guy was a farm kid, he said. And they said they had an orphaned lamb living in the house. He needed to be bottle fed and kept warm. He left his business homework out, and the lamb ate half the page. Told the business teacher, said, I'm sorry, my lamb ate my homework. He presented the page as proof, and the teacher said, if it was any other student, he wouldn't have believed him. I mean, yeah, knowing he's a farm kid, he's got a lamb on site. Well, just some other options here. This kid was kind of clever. He forgot to write an essay for English class. He printed out three pieces of paper that said printing error 7398 in 72-point font. Brought that into class and explained to the teacher that he wrote the essay, but his printer was malfunctioning. I can't believe it, but the teacher bought that. Gave him an extra week until his computer errors resolved. Sneaky, sneaky. That's like me putting the blue screen of death at the end of a PowerPoint presentation as a joke. I don't think I tricked anybody, but it was fun. I was like, I'm going to trick so many people in the computer lab. Didn't happen. Either way, what else, what else? Oh, yeah, this person said couldn't do their homework because their goldfish had drowned. That's a bummer. And then last one here. Dog ate my homework for real. Ah, man. Yeah, good luck with that one.
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3: 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Logan is currently heavily involved in the Mustang baseball team. Logan plays three different positions, his favorite being pitcher. Logan feels he is in command of his four different pitches, fastball, curve, slider, and change. His favorite is the curve. When asked about his hitting, Logan says he tries not to think about it and just put the ball in play and doesn't know his average. He does hit for power, and at the time of this interview, he had three home runs. His plan is to play college ball and hopefully follow that with professional baseball. His college plans include studying engineering. He credits his mother for making him play baseball when he was 8 years old, and he's been at it ever since. This week, Rogue Credit Union and Gratz Pass Broadcasting recognizes our Athlete of the Week. Our Athlete of the Week is Hidden Valley High School junior, Logan Law.
4: Josephine County has been making headlines for all the wrong reasons, and I've heard from our community, we're ready for that to change. I'm Colleen Martin, your Josephine County Commissioner. Since being appointed in February, I've focused on what matters most: public safety, responsible spending, economic development, and restoring trust and transparency in county leadership. We're making progress, but there's more work to do, and I'm committed to doing it the right way. This county's best days aren't behind us, they're ahead of us, and I intend to help deliver them. No drama, no distractions, just steady, consistent work for the people of Josephine County. This May, vote Colleen Martin, a voice of reason, no drama, just results for Josephine County. 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

That is Olivia Rodrigo, one of her latest Drop Dead on KLDR. I'm Alex Bauer, filling in for Aaron Stone today. We have some more tunes a-coming right up. This one from Glass Animals.

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0: little girl. That's a good one. From Shaboozy. Good news indeed. I think we could all use a little bit of that every now and then. I'm Alex Bauer. I'm filling in for Aaron Stone today. How have you been? Have you texted that KLDR lifer line yet? Have you let us know that you would like $10 off your next Paradise car wash experience? Well, just text the word Paradise. That's all you have to do. Text that word Paradise to 479-9898 and you'll be all good to go.
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0: And there you go, Sabrina Carpenter right here on KLDR, streaming live over at KLDR.com. You know what? A big congrats is in order to our Love at 425 winner today. They knew the pizza of the day. It was the dairy-free cheese mini Murph. Sounds fantastic, so congrats to you. I know Cassie was shooting you a text there letting know you won, so hey, we'll see who gets it next time.
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1: Beautiful things. How about that one from Benson Boone? It's KLDR you're listening to. I want to thank you for doing just that. And I want to encourage you to head to our website. Let us know who your hometown hero is. Be sure to shout them out. I'm going to read one of our hometown heroes here. Someone sent this in back a while, but never hurts to read them again. You know, just a reminder that Jill Hamm is a hometown hero. 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It's a pleasure working with you. 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And continue. Keep on letting us know who your hometown heroes are, my friend. 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Submit yours today.
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